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3: It's 5 p.m. Time for the news brought to us by Rupeshna. Hello, Rupeshna.
4: Hello, Sanjay. Good afternoon to you. Good afternoon to our listeners. We begin with this morning. The Prime Minister laid the foundation stone for the new Solitude Mariam in Colville. The over 50-year-old temple had not withstood the ravage of time, requiring the construction of a new building. Dr. Naveen Ram Gulam emphasized the significant drive of spirituality, which he said forges the roots of society. He affirmed that his government is fully committed to do everything possible to preserve the national heritage and pass it on from generation to generation. A few words on solutions to address coastal erosion in Trobisch. As of 2026, erosion is estimated to have reached between 1 and 2 meters per year in certain areas. In this particularly sensitive zone, the beach, coastal ecosystems and nearby infrastructure are at risk. Experts urge for hybrid actions, including sand replenishment, protective structures, and the preservation of natural defenses, all adapted to the dynamics of the lagoon and the risks of cyclones. The Bank of Mauritius wishes to draw public's attention to a fake AI-generated image circulating in social media featuring the governor of the Bank of Mauritius, Dr. Priscilla Mathura Thakur, which is being used to entice the public to subscribe to a fraudulent investment scheme. The Bank of Mauritius warns against investing in this fraudulent scheme, which falsely and maliciously claims to be endorsed by the bank and commercial banks operating in Mauritius. Any publication of this type should be reported to the police and the Bank of Mauritius through the 202-3800 or run communications at bom.mu. The Mauritius Film Development Corporation will soon launch competition to hunt for Mauritian talent. The project engages to set up the Mauritius Entertainment Academy, including a studio and a campus, to model a real film industry for our country. The total estimated cost of the project involves approximately 5 billion rupees, for which the MFDC wishes support from foreign investors. A serial of over 200 episodes should soon reach our screens. Filming has already begun. A film is also set for release. Abroad across Nepal's flood disaster zone, survivors go back to mud and debris, trying to pick up from shreds, reconstruct their lives and homes. A landslide detected on Saturday evening created a new barrier lake on a river near the Nepal-China border, prompting the evacuation of rescuers. Meanwhile, flood warning notices were sent to people's phones early this Sunday as a crew worked to clear a major highway connecting Kathmandu to one of the areas worst hit by Wednesday's catastrophic floods, which killed more than 788 people and left more than 2,500 missing. Iceland has voted against resuming talks on joining the European Union 13 years after they were broken off. Public broadcaster reported that 52.8% of 225,031 voters rejected the government's proposal. The referendum was moved forward because of international tensions, including President Trump's threats against Greenland. Already part of the EU single market and Schengen border-free zone, EU membership would bring Iceland into the customs union and eventually the euro. A WhatsApp group chat was used to send hundreds of millions of euros in cash around the world, funding organized crime and extremism with no paper trail, according to an investigation by European broadcasters. The 532-member group chat, called Traders of Greater Europe, was used to arrange cash transfers across borders for their clients, including key cities. Payments from Brussels went to militants, for instance. Wider evidence tracks similar cash transfer systems being used in people smuggling and drug trafficking. Well, that's it from us. We thank you for tuning in. Enjoy the rest of your show with Sanjay.
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time to take up the next message to Nasrin ne hame bheja hai from Portuguese. And she has sent a very beautiful quotation from Rumi, which states that there are no rules of worship. And there are no rules of worship. God will hear the voices of every heart that is sincere. So true, Nasrin. Ishwar, Allah, Parvardigar, har ek sincere heart, har ek sincere hriday ki dharkan ko sunte hain. Har ek dard, har ek cheekh jo aapke dil se nikalti hain, use Ishwar sun sakte hain.